that you were gone. I woke up feeling so ripped by reality. Yeah, love is the king of the beasts.

scribbled it down. And in the morning, what I wrote, I read. It was hard to read at first, but here's what it said.

It won't fit in one SUV. No. SOS. Somebody rescue me. I got too many, got too many, many. All I got, they could last me the next 2 weeks. Alright. That's them.

Nebraska and Jesus Christ. There's something, something about the chase. 6 whole years.